0: Fits in the Tantrums and Hand Clap right here on the bridge. Good afternoon, Sean here. I hope your day is going extremely well and everything is ticking up for you. And don't forget that we are 3:36 now and it is time to think about whatever it is that you need to get done. It is Friday, just about 4. You might want to think about whatever you need to do because a Monday, you don't want to be on Monday and go, oh, I forgot all about that on Friday. So here's your reminder to get it done while things are still open. Booking appointments, scheduling something, changing something, whatever it is.
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1: I'm Storm Lenny. The head of the BC Nurses Union says the decision to hold a strike vote wasn't taken lightly. The union says talks with the province have been stalled for over a week. It's planning a strike vote for May 8th to 11th. BCNU President Adrian Gear says they are seeking improved benefits, better workloads, and safety protections.
2: The working conditions that we've been dealing with throughout the pandemic and beyond, like, we're done.
1: Premier David Eby said earlier this week the province wants to reach a deal at the bargaining table. Small communities in the Kootenays are taking a hands-on approach to climate change. With support from the Forest Enhancement Society of BC, local crews are reducing wildfire risk by thinning forests and finding new uses for wood waste that would otherwise be burned. In Harrop and Proctor, that work has already kept thousands of cubic meters of debris out of slash piles, cutting emissions and supporting local industry. Officials say the projects show how community-driven forestry can build resilience as fire seasons grow longer and more intense. New regulations under BC's Wildlife Act are now in effect, restricting the use of food encapsulating, often called egg traps. Kate Brown has more.
3: The changes require these traps to be securely anchored, a move aimed at improving animal welfare. Officials say improperly used traps can cause serious injury and prolonged suffering, especially when animals like raccoons drag unanchored devices. Licensed trappers are trained to use these tools safely, and under the new rules, anchoring is now mandatory to reduce harm and allow for quicker removal. For the general public, more humane options like live box traps remain widely available and safer for use in residential areas. Unauthorized use of egg traps is an offence with penalties that can include fines or prosecution. The province says it's consulted stakeholders and First Nations over the past year to guide these changes.
1: Kootenay Lake is entering its spring rise, with officials now allowing water levels to climb as snowmelt increases. That means higher shoreline levels are expected in the coming weeks, which could affect docks, beaches, and low-lying areas around the lake. The seasonal freshet will continue until the lake reaches its peak later this summer. British Columbia is adding 17 more projects to its list of major projects it plans to fast-track. It builds on a list of 18 initial projects announced last year as part of the NDP government's Look West economic plan. Premier David Eby said Wednesday, BC needs to be prepared for economic uncertainty due to U.S. tariffs and the conflict in Iran.
4: We have to be able to stand on our own two feet. We have to lean into our strengths and develop the natural resources that we have here in the province to ensure that we are creating opportunity going forward.
1: He said $88 billion in proposed major projects are on track to move forward over the next 3 years.
0: Be the first to know. 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
1: Montreal looks to advance to the second round of the playoffs tonight. They are the last remaining Canadian team in the playoffs and will have two chances to eliminate the Lightning. If they can't get it done tonight, it will be a winner-takes-all on Sunday. Meanwhile, the Raptors are looking to avoid elimination tonight against the Cavaliers. The advanced stats look almost identical for both teams in the postseason, with Cleveland having the slight edge in the offensive stats and Toronto having the slight edge in the defensive stats. And finally, the Blue Jays look to have their defense bounce back after a tough loss to Minnesota last night. Allowing 7 runs on 7 hits ensured that Toronto fell 4-9 on the road, the worst record for any away team in the entire AL East.
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1: Nothing to worry about on the highways right now. It's looking all clear in our area. In our weather forecast, partly cloudy tonight, dropping down to 8. The chance of showers and the risk of a thunderstorm tomorrow afternoon with a high of 24. The chance of showers and the risk of a storm again tomorrow night, dropping down to 6. And sunny with a high of 26 for Sunday. I'm Storm Lenny.
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0: Mother's Day is coming up, not this weekend, but next weekend. So let's get our ducks in a row. 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
3: 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My dad says confidence comes from being prepared. 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We get it. We live here too.
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0: Happy Friday. The Butter Quartet Nelson Overture concert is tonight. So if you're going out for dinner, if you're looking for something and you haven't quite landed, why not? The first formed during their studies at the Royal Conservatory and have developed a passion and a dynamic that extends beyond their conservatory years. Now, if the Butter Quartet sounds like it's your bag, well, it's on tonight. So make sure you get out there, enjoy the sunshine, get some vitamin D, have a nice dinner, and then go out and then check out some live entertainment here in Nelson. And that is just today's show. Don't forget, there's always tomorrow with the Circus Cabaret. Boundless Art and Events presents the Circus Cabaret tomorrow that's been sold out. Excellent news. And there's always something happening over at the Cabaret.
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0: panda feeds and mono whales. Today, it is Friday, May the 1st. The Christophers is playing at 5 o'clock very shortly, and then The Drama will be playing tonight at 7:30. Those two films will be on rotation at the Shoebox. So if you want to check out those two independents, then that is what's happening. CivicTheater.ca for the upcoming shows, dates, and times. Excellent news coming out of the Civic. And if you haven't heard the news, we'll be getting into that in just a bit. We are in the 4 o'clock stretch. I got the 20-minute countdown, Commercial Free, Jimmy Eats World, Finger 11, Royal Bloods, the Red Hot Chilies, Vic Guile, all coming up for you as we count down to the five.
1: 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We live here too. 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